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0: 86.
1: 86.
0: Just drove northbound, didn't see a DMV. That might be on the south side.
1: 3-3, sir. Yeah, the last 6 was southbound, 11.3.

0: 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We'll be en route to the nearest gas station to grab gas.
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0: Sir, 95 South, exit 39, code 22, state issue, driving by, and she's seen a code 16. One call on it.
1: 10-25, A4. A4. Chantilly, sir, goes back open. Lights are working, I'll be 17.

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0: Herman Street and Winthrop, just for your information, the news cameras have just shown up. It's going to be Channel 5.

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1: Sir, it's going to be 128 South on the on and off ramp of exit 40 Alpha for two car code.

11-6-1-8-6, I'll be on a 4. Be advised we have the first traveling taken.

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0: Sir, 95 South to 93 under the bridge for a code 16 involving a motorcycle.

0: 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On the line with a 422.
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0: Right now.
1: Good, just hang on. Thank you.
2: Are you safe, sir? En route. From your company.
0: Received. Outside, Joe.
3: 886, just to confirm that motorcyclist has been located.
0: Received. Motorcyclist has been located. Is fine. Talking to the code 22 right now. Uber and EMS is on scene as well as Uber police.
3: Okay, thanks.

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1: A6.
0: All right, sir, no injuries reported. We're going to need two tows, one for Volkswagen sedan and a Kia sedan.

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This is

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0: 786. Just to confirm, we have a tow and rope.
1: Received, sir. It's going to be ENS. Call started for you as well.
0: Thank you, sir.

0: to be the airbase over state. Good evening, Plymouth. I'm expecting a call for Freetown for airwing requests for two missing hikers. That hasn't happened yet, but I'm trying to get ahead of it. Are you able to fly?
1: Yeah, perfect.
0: Okay. Stand by for first.

0: 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Second and third travel lane taken.
1: Hey, Richard.

0: 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They were able to locate those hikers. Thank you.
1: H4 to H4 area patrols. One call an erratic operator. Sturrow Drive westbound crossing into Soldiers Field. Mass registration 6, Mike Victor November 69, Honda CRV. 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
0: Receive, sir. You still on crash?
1: Come back to us.
0: Sir, you still tied up?
1: Hey, first, sir. Disco's working on hooking up both these vehicles.

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0: Слышно?
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0: Courtesy of it. Now Bridge Street, Lowell. Had a couple of dirt bikes, motorcycles take off from me when I tried to jump out on them. One's going to be a green dirt bike, male, all black. The other one's going to be a red motorcycle with a white male, red shirt, black helmet. They're heading up French Street up to University Ave right now. If you could just notify Lowell. Not in pursuit.
1: Was that friend or French?
0: French Street.
1: Third thing.
0: Go again with that?
1: I just got it. Thank you.
0: Received. They should be on Father Morissette Boulevard right now.
1: Where is it?
0: 1190-16-38. Route, get over. Sir, I believe they took Aiken Street to head up more towards that River Road area. If you're still in that area.
1: Please.

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0: 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Some found it on their end.

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0: Sir, ANS secures 1, medical refusal signed, all lanes open 17.
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0: 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One body transported to for minor injuries. All lanes reopen, 17.
1: Receive.
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0: Trying to stop 495 south prior to exit 111. You take 11 and 14.
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0: 1946. Negative 14, suspended, 11, and a lengthy BOP. It's a few years ago, but 94C and firearms.
1: Receive, sir, thank you. He's the male passenger in the vehicle. I'll be on set.
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0: 1190. Sir, on a stop, 316 East Main Street in Georgetown. Could you just take 11 and 14 for me when you're ready, please? On Massillon, and Sierra Alpha 1081159, SA 1081159. It's a John Corliss. Middle name is Liss. The owner of the vehicle, middle name is Les, Lima Echo Sierra. I'm assuming they have the same date of birth, but two different OLNs.
1: Okay.
0: Westward at Chumps, if you could start this way, assist the search, please.
1: Cedar up.
0: Now, a Ford is stationary. Sir, do you mind taking the 9 and 10 for this vehicle, just to match up the owner and the operator? My apologies.
1: Yeah, go ahead.
0: 4 November, Whiskey Alpha 74, 4 NWA 74.
1: Appreciate it.

0: to 914. Go ahead, sir. Yeah, I see what you're seeing. The last LES is suspended, and the LIS is not suspended. He's active. I can't tell by the photos. Maybe the twins.
1: Yeah, that's what I'm thinking. I'll go up and ask him. Thank you.
2: I'll call the crash Everett by the Wendy's.
3: 16 East Friday, Everett.
1: Go ahead, sir.
0: Yeah, they both got their licenses at the same time, and the other one didn't get suspended until 2026, so in different socias.
1: Appreciate it, thank you.

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0: Sir, can you stop me clearly for a Nissan Altima?

0: 8-3. We're 17 from that stop with a summons. I'll be on a 7 with an item.
1: Proceed.

station, they take four area patrols. Boston's got a third-party call up. They're searching the area of Park Drive and Agassiz Road for Samantha Coco. 45-year-old female, gray hair, pink shirt. Unknown means she was mapping there about 15 minutes ago, but has since turned off her phone.

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0: Sir, can you make your way to Memorial Drive westbound at Mass Ave? Code 22 caller is driving by in a state it looks like someone had fell off their bike.
1: Appreciate it. What's the location?

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1: We'll call it erratic. Only description is a red vehicle, likely a sedan. Drove off the road, allegedly went airborne briefly. While taking 95 south to Route 3 northbound. Vehicle then continued to drive erratically up Route 3. 22 lost sight, unsure where exactly it went, if it continued on Route 3 or not. 22 disconnected exit 76.

0: 540A6, good evening, code 5.
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0: 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We got one call of a car on fire. Down before 43 Alpha.
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1: Received, sir. You're going to be central. If you can make your way 93 southbound before exit 43 alpha for a car fire. 1310 is en route as well.

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1: One call for an erratic operator. It's 93 northbound, coming up on 27. It sounds like they're in the detail setup traffic right now. It's a Subaru, a white Subaru sedan, 4 Charlie Lima Delta 82, 4 CLD 82, in and out of lanes, and high speeds and then low speeds.
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0: 159-784. 84. Sir, I swung up to 27 to Commerce Way. Nothing showing. I'll be 17.
1: Received. Only have one call on that.

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1: Received, sir. Could you go that street name one more time?

0: 120 southbound at 1A, are you all set?
1: All set. 1417 is stationary.
2: He's on.
1: Hey, I'm on a spot, 120 south, exit 44. Hey, let's get enough 14 check. Right.
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0: One confirmed in WMS for Alasdair Baez, born in 2006. The street warrant for motor vehicle charges.
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0: 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A3. Sir, I'm going to have you start me a call, and I'm going to be in a motor vehicle stop, Route 110 at Plain Street in Lowell. 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
2: 442, Stewart's enough.
0: Be in the air, you can slide through. I have a permit operator in the back right now. It's not going to be the register owner. 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Just because he was on the phone, I don't know if they're going to call for more friends. His girlfriend did show up.
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1: Sir, I'm going to be off of the DMV 95 South just before exit 50 Bravo, all advised.
2: Might be in the middle lane, 93 northbound, prior to exit 38.

0: 13 to A1. I'm rear company at your barracks. I'll start that way.
1: Received, sir. Thank you. I got it prior to exit 38. Not sure if it's Wilmington or Andover's area.
0: Received. I just looked at the map on Geotab. Looks really heavy traffic just north of 125.
1: Received, sir. Should be in the center lane.

0: 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Do a test that vehicle, I'll be 17.
1: Receive. 1513 to A1, I'm on a 4, right lane and second travel lane are taken.
2: Receive, sir, just to confirm, is that going to be Wellington?
1: I believe so, just north of 125, wherever that is.
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0: 969.
3: 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Soldiers Field Road at North Harvard Street for a manhole cover that is off of the proper positioning. So you can check that out.
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0: do you want to fly this way?

0: 16 7 8 3. Go ahead, sir. A 10 is coming back, stolen out of Rhode Island. 9 looks to be expired. 6:30:26.
1: I stopped that car about a week or two ago. I put the S number in the comments. She said it was rented out of like a third party.

H to 1673. How many times is that vehicle occupied by? Three down. You all sitting on the slip, Austin? I'm all done.

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0: Sir, 93 South at exit 14 for a disabled, right at the top of the ramp.

0: 23 to 508.
1: Passing, just one call, route 2 westbound, just prior to 95, for some debris in the roadway. Should be a DMV in the area, but they got their own help on the way, they're going to be all set.
2: Received on that way. Do you know what lane?
1: Should be the right lane.

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All right, all vehicles are

508 to A3. I'm off of that DMV, 2 westbound, mile 129. Can you start international for a Mini Cooper? They're unable to contact AAA. Debris has been removed from the roadway.

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I'll be all set.

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0: Sir, I'm on the phone with North Providence. Just confirming, did you get in contact with the RO of the vehicle earlier?
1: Negative, sir.
0: Was there any damage to the vehicle?

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You want to send that to your number?

7-H4. H4. Martin Luther King at Warren Street. Could you start me to this go?

0: 7 to this governor. Receive, thank you.
1: H4, Stanley says that vehicle, I'll be 17.
0: See you, sir.

0: Roger, HMR, Blue at American. What was the plate again?
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0: Safe entry.

0: 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It's going to be Mass 1, Sierra 459-71375.
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1: A6.
0: Sir, Coach Mitch reporting 128 southbound prior to 1A for a ladder in the right lane.
1: Received. 1417, you have that direct. 1417, that's it.

0: Sir, Coach Mitchell reporting 128 southbound prior to 1A for a ladder in the right lane.
1: Received. 1417, you have that direct.

calling for the Cyclone 590 westbound in the area of 131 feeding fluids on the deck. Caution, Cyclone 90 westbound in the area of 131 fluid and speedy drive index.

0: 96984. I'm Soldier Field eastbound. I'll be looking out for that.
1: Thank you.

47H4. Any further calls on that? Received. Checks thorough east and west out of Soldiers Field up to the Colby Square. Nothing showing 17.

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1: 2836, A1. 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So there's no injuries here. Instead, maybe a tractor trailer, a box 5556. I'm not sure if they pulled off the head.
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4: 1421A2, good morning, Code 5.
5: Received, sir, north. Could you head 45 southbound at mile marker 117 in Amesbury to relieve a midship cruiser off of the car fire? Just waiting on Cody to get the vehicle out with the rotator.
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I'll be 17. 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

16 A3. Yeah, we have a 16. Route 3 north. Route 3 south at 485. It's in the access mode. I'm on the main line.

0: Q-Star. 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
1: Got one cod. It's disabled here. Flooding in the lane. For a Hyundai Santa Fe.
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0: Route 3, but before it, on 25. I'm sorry, are you out to 25 on Route 3?
1: I'm right at 25, so it's kind of on the line between A1 and A3.

0: 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Test the A1.
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0: So you can start off this vehicle. It's going to be Hyundai electric SUV.
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0: Sir, did you just come back with your 6?
2: We're at Route 3 southbound on the access road right before

1086 day one. Sir, if you don't mind, can you just take vehicle info? My ace is not loading up. Receive, sir. You can send it. It is a little slow, sir. Alright, sir. Only info we have is the vehicle one. She rear-ended another vehicle. She doesn't know what kind of vehicle that other one took off. But she's going to be owner-op on Mass 5 Bravo Alpha Delta 82, 5BAD82. Receive, sir. As to what's in route.

0: 14-21-82. 82. Sir, just so you have it, Cody's rotator is on scene, doing a roll and roadblock so that they can about face to address the trailer issue.
1: Recent.
2: 1925 to 82, I'll be on the floor with 1421.

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I just got a code 22 call misdirected. 24 southbound prior to Harrison. Subject stated a blown tire in the right-hand lane. He said it's a large tire, but he sees a utility truck a little further away from it. He doesn't know if it's involved with the same debris.

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1: Stewart secured that vehicle, Lee Access Road, 3 South to 495 North. It'll be

1 to 1310. At the Cloverleaf. Sir, can you check on a possible car fire? 93 northbound.

0: off. I put off by exit 30. Was that northbound or southbound, sir?
1: This is northbound, prior to Commerce Way, exit 30. Should be a Mercedes SUV.
0: 3C, sir. I'm southbound. I'll pull aboard.
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0: I'm a disabled bus with at least 20 occupants at the 130.2 westbound Route 2.

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0: 736-733. We got a call of erratic that's not letting other drivers pass them. Last seen one stall passing the hilltop in Saugus. Place going to be 5 Juliet Yankee Bravo 76. 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
3: 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Marine 15 is going to be code 5 for a patrol of Boston Harbor, Logan Perimeter, surrounding islands. 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
1: No call,
0: okay. She was broken down in the middle of the ramp with a flat tire. She called AAA. I'm going to have her limp into the breakdown lane onto 93 north.
1: What do you think?

0: 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Can you put in 2 kilo Zulu Papa 30, 2 kilo Zulu Papa 30A, gray pilot?
1: Put a 1580. 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

0: for.
1: Sir, can you start a tow 93 southbound prior to 27 for a Hyundai Sonata? I'll be off at CMB.
0: Southbound prior to 27, receive.

0: 1580 J4, that'd be northbound.
1: To the health van, 93 north, parts exit 30.
0: Trailer, all cruises are code 17.
1: Clear that right behind you in the breakdown lane. There's going to be a Honda Pilot with a flat tire. She was broken down on the ramp from 95 south to 93 north. I had her limp all the way up just right behind you. You can check on her. She has AAA en route, but unknown on time. Receive, sir.
2: AD84. Sir, my apologies. It's going to be northbound.
0: Northbound, receive.
3: A1 to 1310. Good. Sir, once you clear from there, from MassDOT, they need assistance clearing up some debris in the first two travel lanes, 93 north

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0: 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Should be about a half an hour.
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0: Stewart secured that vehicle.

0: 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All right, where are you? Southbound?
1: We're southbound 93 by exit 24.
0: Jeep 2-7.
2: D6.
3: I'll be on the 4th, R16. They're in the median. Southbound, just south of 57. Looks like Gate is on scene as well.

0: 66A4. I'll be on a 4 at Cambridge District Court for the Mello hearing. Log call set.
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0: 85 Air Patrol. Be on the lookout for a black BMW sedan. Code 22 stated it was New Jersey tag. 863 Whiskey Yankee Echo. 863 Whiskey Yankee Echo. Last seen on 1A near the Starbucks in East Boston. I'm going to put out to Boston PD.
1: We set up pedestrian struck. Minor injuries. Did you also start EMS?
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0: 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Boston Police as well.
1: Steve. 2607 station. You can actually cancel EMS refusal on a party.
0: Three, Steve.

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Cody says that vehicle secured. All potty 17, all lanes, traffic are over.

0: Boston's on scene. I'm going to clear. They're taking over.
1: Interesting.

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1: 93 South, 495.
0: Sir, 93 southbound, red eyes to 34 in the median for a 2 car. No injuries, possibly just a paper exchange.

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0: Sir, I have a fully loaded dump truck triaxle about 200 yards from my location from this DMV, and he's in the BDL as well. I spoke with Mal. He's the only heavy duty on right now. He's going to need a tow. Do you mind installing the disco? And I have to do a flip and get behind that protocol.
1: Okay, I receive.
0: A good six is going to be Route 2 westbound just prior to the Pleasant Street on-ramp.
1: Apologies, sir. Can you go again with your last?
0: That'd be Route 2 westbound around the 132, prior to the Pleasant Street on-ramp.
1: See.

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0: Go get your last 8-4.
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2: 84.
1: 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The missing link, rated Route 16 westbound, just prior to Mr. Gav.
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1: Paul's at 1657 H4. Just to advise the tow company, the vehicle's going to be on the median. It's going to need to get winched off.

0: 7. Any other cruises in the area of Memorial by Nass Ave that can sit on the eastbound side?
1: Stage 4, do you have a patrol to the system?
2: 2408, I'm at Soldiers Field Road, I'll be right there.
1: Station C, the air wing on state.
0: This is on.
1: Sir, would you reach out to Sergeant Nugent on Sea Patrol 1? Three possible mission.
0: See, sir, we'll do.

0: 23A1. Sir, that tire change, 93 northbound, north of the Cloverleaf, the one the trooper called in, is all set. She's on her way.
1: Appreciate it, thank you.

0: 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I called in my mention. No real details, but it sounds minor. Code 16, Roosevelt Circle.
1: Sir, 17 from Air District Court.

0: 5216 to A3.
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0: to 5216. 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
1: I do. I'm 495 south, about a half a mile past the rest stop, and I have a small box truck that needs to be towed.
0: Received, ma'am. I'll be with you in about 30 seconds.
1: Received.
2: What's the 6 on that?
3: She put it up 495 south, just south of the rest area.
0: Sir, one mail party transported to Winchester. Stevens has one, code 17, all assets. Clear.

0: 4 with 5216.
1: Answer received. 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

0: 8884. I'll be there for.
1: All right, Steve. Yeah, I just got a call from a gentleman said he saw our TT hit that light.
0: Repeat.
1: You gonna be able to get it out of the roadway, or should I make notification?
0: It's already out of the roadway. It's just blocking the crosswalk. It's not impeding traffic, though.
1: All right, just to confirm, the traffic light is not working, though, correct?
0: Affirm. It's knocked down, but it's out of the roadway, pushed towards the median, but the pole portion is just blocking the crosswalk, but traffic's slowing.

0: sir. 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Just let them know this is going to be, it's a box truck, approximate weight 15,000 pounds.
1: Christine, give them a call.
2: Eight nine five.

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0: if you want to blog it, that would work.
1: Sure, if you have it, I'm off with the MV in the left shoulder, 95 southbound before IZ-41. That AAA coming should be here in next few minutes. I'll stand by for the tow.

0: report 86. 86. Well, up with a two car in the left lane, 93 North, just prior to 13 Bravo. It's a paper exchange. I'll handle it.
1: Steve, thank you.
2: 11 I 6, that cruiser, thank you.

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All assets will be 17. H-4-2.

0: Roger, 86. Nothing showing southbound. I'll make the flip and check the northbound side.
1: Northbound side.
0: Shoot, going to 4 in the air.

3 to 1827. Sir, could you check on a possible paper exchange code 16, 95 South by 43 Bravo, two vehicles in the breakdown lane, one's an Uber driver.

0: 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Nothing showing from the front cross to exit 61, north and southbound. I'll be 17.
1: Team Bell, update my garbage.
2: 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Team Bell, the quadrant, sir, 1014.

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1: H4 received.

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1: 717, sir.

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1: 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Probably stated that he may be unconscious and not responsive.

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0: Theta 1925.
1: East Pride, exit 2 in the
0: twin. Ma'am, can you just help with the 3 for a second? State Patrol 3 for a second.
1: I see,
0: sir. Sir, I was calling 1925. Thank you, though.
2: All right, thank you.

0: Machine 2682. DMV. It's going to be on a Volkswagen Jetta. It has a flat. They don't have a spare on board. They're just requesting one. Richard. Could be Master Edge. 6 Kilo Bravo Romeo 48. 6 KBR 48.
1: Anything, I'll reach out to you, Control 1.
2: Okay, thank you.

check 2 car 16, 93 northbound, the area mile marker 9.5.

Houston, 996. Coast 22 reports an erratic silver pickup truck bearing mask plate 48 Papa Papa 38. Comes back to a Nissan pickup, but the plates are canceled. It was weaving out of lanes, all lanes of traffic, high rates of speed, just one call. It was then passing exit 78, 5 minutes.

48 Papa Papa 38. Comes back to a Nissan pickup, but the plates are canceled. It was weaving out of lanes, all lanes of traffic, high rates of speed, just

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1: 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They just stated northbound prior to 13.
0: See, they just got on a deposit circle. Negative results. I'm approaching 13 Bravo time now.

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Sir, 93 Patrol is tied up. Can you head out to a tire in the roadway, second travel lane, 93 southbound between 24 and 23?

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I'll be all set.

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0: 85-2014. Ocean Ave. Sir, one call of juveniles driving electric boat, as I was, electric scooters on the beach by LA Circle.

0: 23 to the 95 patrols got one call of a seed spreader partially in the left lane, 95 south, prior to exit 49.
1: Has

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0: Sir, unfortunately, because traffic's still pretty moderate, I'm going to need another cruiser out there to safely remove these.
2: 1975, what's your six?
0: I'm southbound. I'm making the flip at Route 60 now. They're right under Rosie, so I got to head up to exit 25.
2: Thank you, please. I'll be en route. I'm on Mystic F.
0: Thank you, ma'am.
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0: 22 to 495 area patrols. From state 911, code 22 reports another erratic white Ford pickup truck. Only plate provided was 578 whiskey, unknown if it was a mass or out of state plate, traveling 495 northbound passing exit 107 in Haverhill, unable to maintain lane. Just one call.
1: 996 receives.

0: 1975. These tires are self-bound at Rosie.
1: Yeah, from they're basically right on the Rosie. Those are too much traffic for me.

0: 5 to 85 Air Patrol. Be on the lookout for a rock leaking stand. Last seen Route 1, taking the exit 60 off ramp towards Squire Road. Gonna be a black truck with writing on it that says Matt Construction. Last seen on Squire Road.
1: Copeland Circle.

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0: message, you all set. 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
1: A's on.
2: Boxford Street and South Union in Lawrence. I'll be out with 6, Papa Papa Bravo, 596, PPB, 59. Got 14s in the system, but stating that he has a different SOSH and that he's been stopped for this before. Just going to be checking with Suffolk.
1: Repeat, sir.

86 Air Patrol put two reports of erratic operation on a black Ford pickup truck, Mass Reg, Mike uniform, November, Oscar Zulu, again, MMUNOZ. Caller stated that the vehicle and his vehicle attempted to merge in the same lane. The operator of the black pickup truck rolled his window down and started screaming out the window and started swerving in and out of lanes.

0: 11-35-84.
1: 84.
0: Sir, do we have a call started for those tires on the road, that debris? Or do you know what time the first call came in at?
1: No, I didn't start time, but it came in around 10:55.
2: Okay, I'll take care of it.
0: 1975, it's all set. I'm off with a vehicle that actually struck one of those tires on Main Street Method, right in Method Square.
2: Thank you.

386. Sir, 95 northbound, south of exit 67 to PV. Could you start a tow for a sedan, possibly just a tire change? We're in the center median grassy area.

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0: Sir, can you start EMS to the bike path across from the Acura dealership on Soldiers Field Road for a 48-year-old female with difficulty breathing?
1: H has it.

H4801.

0: K6. On 4 with a 16, 95 south, just south of exit 60. I'll advise, looks like you want to start one tow. You feel fires off on a 4.
1: Gonna be Tedesco.
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2: Boulevard.
1: From the Hot BD, from the Tide entrance to the Hot Beach, motor vehicle versus pedestrian. EMS evaluated that pedestrian. No injuries, just needs to go to obtain a form report.

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1: For you,
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0: 1856, station A. I'll be 17 on that stop up in Lawrence. Confirmed through tattoos, different body.
1: 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I have that.

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0: 1925 to that cruise on 93 near Dascom. What was the exact six, sir?
1: 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DL side.
0: Receive, sir. I'm coming from Lowell Street in Missoula, and I'll make my way there as well.

0: 1485.
1: Five.
0: All right, no injuries. I have the statements from both the pedestrian and the vehicle operator. No further action. I'll be 17. I'll throw all of that. Other details into the call.
1: Received. 1361
2: KDA1. A1. Chad 16, 93 North, prior to the ask. I'm making the foot for us behind the guardrail. Surprised by EMS, that's all.
3: Rinse it.

0: 58-81. So we're going to 4, or actually 45 southbound, the off ramp 114. Do you have a tone route for this? This you got, Cody, as I'm saying. I'm going to have the 114 off ramp shut down.
1: A1 has it.

0: Regional just advised they had an iPhone notification crash, 93 northbound in the Stone Stretch around 25. If you could just check the same.
1: Received.

0: 10-58. Sir, from a witness just driving down the ramp, he just saw the operator of the BMW that's disabled on the ramp jump into a different vehicle and take off. I have the plate of that other vehicle that took off.
1: But 3 Lima 0 Hotel 46 right here with me.

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0: Just confirming you have EMS coming.
1: Affirm.
0: Okay, minor injuries to her wrist. And you got the attenuator taken out with about 20 feet of guardrail.
1: Receive. All advised, Matthew.

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Good, sir.

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0: 34. So I checked northbound and southbound. They're not just showing. Any more updates on this?
1: Sir, it's just the iPhone identifying crash. No further calls. Thank you.
0: W17, looks like still on fire. EMS are looking around also, but looks like I'm solid.

1970 A1. A1. If you could, just close out of the call, I can enter the info.

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0: 26 is on.
1: Sir, Tedesco Secure 2, one heavy duty. One was transported to Melrose Wakefield. Everyone's 17.

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0: Sir, can you check a DMV 93 northbound prior to exit 11? Let me know if you need the tow. There was a strong language barrier.

0: 6.
1: So I just took one call in here for 95 southbound by exit 56 for a two car 16. They're both pulled off into the breakdown lane. No tows, no EMS needed.

0: 1927A3. I'll be off with a BMD dump truck in the left median. 95 south prior to exit 24.
1: Greasy, sir.
0: You all south lights.
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0: Description, do you?
2: Sir, the best I could get out was a white, blue Prius. That was it.
0: Received. I drove by a blue Prius coming southbound in the cutout. Might be one of the same.
2: It could be.

0: 1 to 1570. Go ahead, sir. Sir, code 22 is reporting a 16 involving a tractor trailer, 93 South, right edge of 38, pulled over on the breakdown lane, possibly one tow.
1: Received.
2: If you want to take that one, I can stand by with the tow here.
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0: 1527 A3.
1: A3. 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
0: Sir. 1570, that call has been started, Cody's en route.

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H6. You stopped me a tow, 93 North, prior to 11, in the cutout.

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0: 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Air facilitator, paper exchange for those parties, southbound, prior to 56, I'll be 17.
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0: 23 to 2069. One call of a possible hit and run 3 south by exit 73. A passerby said she saw someone rear end an old lady in a black car, and the black car is pulled over in the BDL right now.
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0: Sir, can you check a DMV northbound prior to 13 Alpha? I believe it's a flat tire. I spoke with the operator. They said that they had AAA on the way. I advised them to get off at exit 13 Alpha and wait for AAA, but it doesn't sound like they moved.

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0: 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He's got his own open route, waiting in the BDL, B17.

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0: All right, if you could, you don't mind reaching out to Winthrop and see if they still want us to come. We're free here, code 17 from the surveillance. We can make our way that way.
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1: Tucson, sir, go ahead.
0: Sir, if you want to still head to Winthrop, they'll be standing by for you. They're about 3 minutes away from the field. I can give you the address.
1: So I got it at 8 Walden Street, Ingleside Park.
0: Yeah, that's affirmative. Ingleside Park, the baseball field. The point of contact, if you need them to move anything on Winthrop PD's frequency, will be 933 Alpha.
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0: 3 to 495 patrols 495 northbound in the Westford stretch. Exit 83. Just pull over for a white TT unit. White cab, white trailer. Lane control issues. Should be in the right lane.
1: 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EMS has been dispatched.
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1: Hey, call DNB. I have a DNB down the water. Conquer Turnpike, the route 2 westbound on ramp.
0: Same.
1: You just advise them. They can only get it from either Pleasant Street or Spring Street.

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From Boston, if you could follow in the area of the Jamaica Way at Francis Parkman for an elderly party with a walker, allegedly walking into traffic over there.

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0: 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That's going to be for a code 16 in front of Airways at the Whole Foods.
1: 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Any injuries?
0: That was a minor fender bender.

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7-9-7-8-6, I'm going on a 4. How's the right lane taken? It's going to be southbound about a quarter mile prior to Lowell Street, PV.

0: Sir, can you make your way to 19 northbound at mile marker 27 for a two-car code 16? One party is complaining of hand pain. I believe fire and EMS have started.
1: Where is he?
2: Hey, back. Sir, the airbag deployment. 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

0: 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I overshot it, but looks like you got a minor two car paper exchange. 93 North, prior exit 8 in the BDO.
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0: Any more calls on that lift?
1: Negative, just the one.
0: All right, I'm bonded.
1: Proceed.
0: 15, 82, 84, you copy about the one tow?

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0: 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Sir, can you turn into O'Brien and Museum Way for a bicyclist that was struck by a vehicle? H4 to Station H. He starts EMS for a bicyclist struck by a car. I just spoke with him. He just wants an eval.

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1: The suspicious body, but we have nothing shown right now. 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
1: Star Day and I'll stop the call for you.
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0: 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They were just assisting the flight.
1: Received.

0: 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I have a code 16 hit and run. The code 22 is still behind the vehicle. They're passing 105, heading northbound.
1: Tampa, do you have it? Just keep going 6, still behind 5 minutes.
0: Great.

0: 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It's going to be registration X-ray Charlie Alpha 571. It's an RV. Oh, no, no, this state.
1: Bridget, there's an RV. Are they aware they hit someone?
0: She said that it should be. She got sideswiped twice by that same vehicle.
1: Receive. I'll stand by 2597.

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0: 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The victim is in a gold collar Honda Odyssey.
1: Press it.
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3: Sir, one call. Code 22 reports an off-leash Rottweiler on the beach. M Street Beach. For a location, she stated it's near the ice cream truck parked on the road by the ramp.
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3: All set, ma'am, thank you. 82, you can disregard any calls 95 southbound prior to exit 81 for two DMVs. Both have their own helper route, both now in the BDL.
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0: 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Could you take one item?
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1: 11 and 14 on a Massachusetts driver's license, Sierra Alpha 1612937, Francelli Matkowski, date of birth 8/15/84.
0: Yeah, 733, that's safer, 1 in WMS.
1: Appreciate it.

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0: 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Vehicle and bicyclists will be on their way. I'll be 17.
1: 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Can you check on a hit and run Lynn Boulevard at O'Brien Highway? 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
1: Good afternoon, sir. You're the North Desk at 2.
2: Trip cruises. Frank Lapidi has a bolo for overdue motorist. Been missing since yesterday. It's going to be Mass Red 6, November Zulu Victor 18, 6NZV18, the 25 Subaru Outback color white. He doesn't have her cell phone with her. She's been picked up on Flock Systems in Millis, Grafton, Medway, Waltham, Douglas, and Hopkinton. Again, for a well-being check, elderly female, 6NZV18. Station age clear, 1449.

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0: 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Thank you.
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0: 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Be advised, I'm currently on 93 southbound 16B on a day shift call. We'll be on H Patrol Track 3 until the IR gets here.
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1: Good afternoon, Central.
2: 1133 to 81, same traffic.
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0: 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AAA call, they just need lights down there for assistance.
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1: Have you got any calls on the DMV 93 North right after the cloverleaf in the left median?
0: Affirm, sir. AAA called. They're asking for a trooper for lights assistance.
1: I receive, sir. I'm making the flip at the cloverleaf now. I'll provide lights and I'll take the lane for him.
0: Receive, sir.
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3: He's on.
2: Ma'am, what's that address I'm doing? 195 in Haverhill.
3: Sir, it's going to be 147 Pelham Street in the Thuin. 147 Pelham Street. I believe it's a medical clinic. It's going to be a call for an elderly party walked away from that facility. They're looking to section him.
2: All right, Steve. How old is he, ma'am?
3: They were unable to give A1 a name or date of birth or anything besides what he was wearing.
2: Okay, receive.

0: 1382K to 1362K. Go ahead, sir.
1: I just talked to Mr. Owens, K9. He's not available for at least another hour, he said. And he said the call is about an hour old at this point.
0: Okay, receive. I should be there in probably less than 10 minutes, and I'll see if I can gather some more.

0: stay safe.
1: Ma'am, just entering the troop. Do you have a elderly walkaway in Methuen?
0: Nothing firm, sir. I'm from a medical clinic. Very little information. 147 Pelham Street in Methuen. 147 Pelham Street. The white male wearing a gray shirt, jeans, and yellow boots.
1: Where is he? I'm still down in the A3 area. Do we know if he has a safety net device? I have a kit that can track if he doesn't.
0: Sir, my apologies. They're going to get more information on scene. A1, whoever A1 spoke to wasn't able to even give them a name.
1: Received. Thank you.
2: Sergeant Thurlow to Lieutenant O'Brien.
1: Sir,
2: I'll be off there in probably about 10 minutes. I'll update you more info.

0: 23A1.
1: Sir, I'm on scene with that AAA driver. I'm taking the high speed lane so we can do this tire change.

0: Victory, A1. A1.
1: So I just passed the DMV, the ramp from Route 62, 93, coming to Route 62. He's on the roadway partially, but he's got his own help on the way.

0: 1361 KS 1362K.
1: Go ahead, sir. My apologies. I was on the phone with the Methuen K9.
0: I'm just leaving Lawrence on a mission. You need a dog over there?
1: If you want to slide over, it sounds like this might be a little older than what's expected, and we might have some other issues, but we can address that when we get there. Off of Pelham Street, off of 93.

0: Methuen received a call at approximately 1330 hours, unknown exactly when he went missing before that time, but they received the call. Does he have it?
1: That's crazy.

0: A1. A1.
1: Sir, that motor is on our way. AAA is on their way. All lanes traffic are open on Alpati 17.
0: Received, sir. Thank you.

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1: Cool.
0: Hey, Van. Man, that mail party is located on Mars. We'll be clearing shortly.
1: Excellent. Thank you.
2: I'll be out with a crash 95 south prior to 50 Bravo. All advice.
0: Received.

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0: Waltham Auto for Ford F-150, Route 2, westbound, right in front of the Bear.

0: 803-85. Sir, can you contact Revere PD? Tell them that the lights just went out at the intersection of American Legion and Revere Street by Blanchard's over there. Completely out on all four sides.
1: Great.

0: Station HH Cruises, multiple calls from Boston, multiple calls. Last seen area, Adams and Galvin by Lucy's Tavern. I'm going to stop an old Maastricht 5 Echo Julia Papa 87, 5 EJP 87. It's a 2015 Mercedes color white. He said there's a teenager girl in it yelling that she's being kidnapped. Boston's gotten multiple calls from multiple different areas.
1: 86 received, 1676 257, copy your act.
2: 1676, other.
3: Copy direct.
2: 1548, I'll start that way also. 8, what was the 6 on that? One more time.
0: Last seen, Galvin and Adams.
4: Hey, do you have a time frame on it?
0: 5 Echo Julia Papa 17, white Mercedes. 5 EJP 87, sorry. 5 EJP 87, white Mercedes Class C.
4: How long ago did this happen?
0: Right now, they've been getting multiple calls. The last one was at by Lucy's.

0: Received. Tell from the highway. Anybody cell phone?
1: Sarge, you want me to hop on at Freeport? Go south just in case they go on the highway.
0: Yeah, if you want to. And then I'll continue this way. Is there anyone northbound at Columbia near H6? Because at that point they can really go north south or back into the city.
2: 2211, I'll take northbound Columbia.
0: Thank you, sir.
2: 2336 is northbound.
1: 84, you can do the same. At 1540 to Sergeant Lynn, sir. I'll go southbound.
3: 76 approaching Galvin, this is Morrison.
1: Someone just go with the plate again.
4: Five, Echo, Juliet, Papa, 87, white 2015 Mercedes Model C sedan.
5: H4. Bostonian has that vehicle. I'll ask the police 17.
0: Hey, you should make sure Quincy has this in case they went over the bridge.
4: Already done, sir.

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0: Roughly. 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

0: 84.
1: Can you clear to the barracks, please?
2: Sir, are you monitoring H Troop?
3: Sir, they have a possible kidnapping out of Boston. Vehicle jumped on the 93 South, possibly. It's going to be a 2015 Mercedes, color white, 5 Echo Juliet Papa 87, 5 EJP 87. Female yelling out of the vehicle that she was being kidnapped.
4: Very sweet, thank you.

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3: 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We're trying to do an exact six. River Street down towards Mattapan.
4: Negative 10, active, 2900 record, sedan black. Alea, Magdani, M-A-G-A-N-D-I, Oscar, 42805, negative 14, active 11.
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1: Received, thank you, sir.
2: 85 to 614.
5: Route 145, West Suffolk Downs.
2: If you could head Route 16 eastbound in the area of the extra space storage in Revere, just pull over a white male and a white female walking on the sidewalk. Pacifier reported that the male was aggressively yelling at the female.
5: Steve Monroe.
6: Yes, sir. I'm scanning them now. Transit said they are not stopping. Blue lights activated. 500 River Street.
7: Which way are they headed down the river?
8: Will go with him. It didn't look bad. I just saw those two on the sidewalk and nothing physical, no issues.
2: 85
3: received. The deck of street, failure to stop a transit.
2: Received. 84 to 2372.

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1: 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What's the last six? 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
1: I just heard him say, I'm quitting.
2: Before the storage place. I'll go first.

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1: Outbound from Uncle Road, outbound on Uncle Road.

0: side of the highway. Let us know if he takes the left-hand turn before to go to 3. Left-hand turn, Blue Hill River Road.
1: A585 Boulevard Cruises. One call of erratic electric scooters and bicycles. Last seen traveling northbound the boulevard, passing 540 Revere Beach Boulevard. 3 black juvenile males on electric dirt bike style vehicles, dual wheelies in the street.
0: Thank you. 4.

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1: Just get over to the right here at these lights. It's like a concrete bridge. We'll walk down there.
0: Receive, sir. We got the airline's going to launch out of Plymouth momentarily.
2: Do you have any cruises behind us here?
0: Shox 5 is yours if you need it.
2: I have it. That's what I was inquiring about. Thank you, Dan. Exit 5A. Okay, exit 5A. 28 south.

0: on Ridgewood. Right on Ridgewood.
1: From State 911, 95 northbound at exit 46 Bravo in the middle lane for a two-car 16. No injuries reported. Possible toast.
0: In a residential neighborhood, Harborview right now, Harborview, residential neighborhood.
2: 15-83. If the East Patrol's still tied up, I can find that way from Route 4.
1: Receive, sir.
3: Firm, just laying on tow. Once the tow gets here, I'll clear and head to that 16.
2: 1913 received en route.
1: Richard, I'm going to start out the tow because the 22 is saying that she can't get a car and drive.
0: Is primary. Sarge, does that vehicle have a flat tire? Did you take over the pursuit?
4: Okay, I'm the primary.
0: Senator Peterson has command and control of the pursuit. Prison 994, the reason for the stop is a possible kidnapping. You're on 28 Randolph heading northbound. Code 1's initiated in patch 1 and 2.
5: 2016 is going to take the sixes. We're northbound approaching Reedsdale. Speeds are 65. Got four Milton Cruisers in front of us as well. Still in pursuit.
0: K9 and Air Wing have already been called.
5: Continue with 28 northbound towards Brook Road.
0: Speed and traffic conditions.
5: Speeds are 55. Traffic is light at this time.
4: Do you know if there's a firearm involved in this?
0: Don't mention no firearm yet.
5: My apologies. We're going to be crossing Center Street first. Northbound still. Speeds are 60. Approaching Center Street. Boston's got a box it.

0: was the last location?
1: Adams and Elliot.
2: Adams and Elliot, Lower Mills, one in custody.
3: Received in custody, Adams and Elliot. Adams and Elliot in custody. Everybody else, just continue response. Plenty of help. Mills in Boston on scene.
1: 16, can I can secure from a code 1 and just give you a limited traffic?
4: Air 2 to Station H. That party's in custody. Is there anything outstanding?
3: Negative outstanding at this time. Thank you.
4: Air 2 will be standing down.
3: Station H, is there any damage to any MSP cruisers at this time?
2: Well, we can tell at the arrest location. Maybe others.
3: Receive. Any cruiser that has sustained damage at this time, sound off, even if you're not at the arrest scene.
4: Air 2 to Plymouth. They have that party in custody. We'll be making our way back to Plymouth.
2: Plymouth, proceed.
3: Station H to all H cruisers. At this time, we're going to resume normal traffic on H Patrol 1, H Patrol 2, and break down the patch on H Patrol 1, H Patrol 2. Excellent work.

0: 1817, AFUD.
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0: Sir, unfounded on that. 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I didn't see anything where I walked. I drove by earlier.
1: Received. It was just a one call from a passerby.

0: 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A licensed operator arrived on scene. You can cancel Waltham out. Can you just go with the 6 of that 16 again?
1: 95 northbound, 46 Bravo, middle lane.
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1: Officer Shervin, John.
0: Yeah, the duty officer is asking after he gets all his notes together there to go through the duty officer.
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2: A2 to 95 area patrols, one call and an erratic, 95 south at exit 88 Alpha. Described as a gray RAV4 with New Hampshire plates all over the first and second travel lanes. Caller states the operator is a white male on his phone. Just one call.
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0: 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And the vehicle's on its way. 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
3: Sir, when you clear, if you get us Bolo 95 southbound, they just got off from 93. I have a caller behind an erratic, nearly striking other vehicles. I have a plate X22840, X22840, it's a white Silverado. She's behind the vehicle with her hazards on and a black Altima.
2: Receive.
4: Ma'am, any more calls on that erratic Toyota?
5: 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It was just that one call.

0: 8686. RB 17, citation issued. We have an updated 6 on that vehicle.
1: Negative, sir. The caller got off the highway. Disregard.

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1: Paper exchange, deposit bridge inbound.

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1: 86. Area cruises, one call of an erratic 16 westbound in the area of Everett Ave, Everett Chelsea line. Looking for a black Honda, Mass 6, Lima Whiskey, Juliet 75. One call for an erratic.
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0: See, sir, you're central till 2000.

Patrol, 1785 Columbus, the DTA building's reporting a female left there erratically, stating, making threats about guns and knives. Now she's driving around the place. Driving around the place in the car. I have a plate when you're ready.

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0: Sir, if you could make your way to site X-ray 20, X-20 at the state reservation. DCR employees requesting assistance, moving an unwanted camper from that spot. Apparently the party was giving him a hard time. It's going to be spot X-20 at the reservation.
1: Okay.

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Sir, I'm 17 from that code 16.

0: 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Vehicle was occupied 5 times. Would it be possible to send somebody to assist with transport to get off exit 6?
1: Nine six five can start that way.
2: Appreciate it, thank you.

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1: Chelsea Marion Street, East Boston.
0: One call, pedestrian sitting on the ramp from Arlington Street in Chelsea to Route 1 South. I guess she's possibly just smoking a cigarette sitting on the concrete side of the on-ramp there, if you just want to check it out.
1: Received, I'll be in room.
2: Sure, I'll take care of that. A5, is that the ramp from 16th to 1 South?
0: Negative, it's going to be the Arlington Street on-ramp to Route 1 South. It's Arlington Street at 5th Street.

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1: Sorry, I checked out into 1 South. Nothing showing. GOA 17.
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License operator arrived and stewards canceled upon their arrival. 17.

0: 22 to 495 area patrols. One call on an erratic, 95 south, just taking 495 now. White tractor trailer, unknown state on the ridge, but bearing 302-7782, all over the road. Caller's been following it out of New Hampshire for about an hour now, just at 495 south.
1: 414 receives. I'll be making a flip at Wardle.

0: 40.
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0: Sir, code 22 reports two cars racing 93 North, passing probably route 133 now. Only description on the vehicle is a dark blue and a dark blue sedan and a black sedan.
2: Okay.
0: One call.

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1: 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Can you take an OLN?
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1: Receive, when you clear, there's one behind you, 93 north, just prior to 40 alpha. Sounds like a hit and run. No PI, no toes. The car did not stay on scene.
0: Received, is the victim still on scene, sir? In the extended video.
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2: 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Run them out, Mass.
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0: 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Approach, this is going to be a gas call. 225 off of the 106 on the corner.
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0: 22. The second vehicle is cleared on its own. 317.
1: 361. What's that? No BOP, no 14. He also has a mass ID and a receiver number from Alden address.
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0: 5221 A1.
1: Sir, 93 North, just prior to exit 48, 495 North in the left lane. Looks like a minor two car. I'll advise.
0: Received, sir. I have 840 to Emerald.

0: A1.
1: 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It's going to be a paper exchange.
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0: 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Melrose is on scene with it.
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0: Ada Cruz is an officer safety bullet coming out of State Police, Maine. This party was involved in a shooting in Farmington, Maine on the 15th of this month. EDP, still in possession of a firearm. A mass license slipped out of South Dennis, but information that he's residing in Portland. Still operating a 2022 Subaru Legacy SUV white. Mass. 6 Echo Zulu, Hotel 92. 6 EZ, H92. No warrants, but if encountered, use extreme caution.
1: A5 receive.
0: A2 receive. Disregard that. There is straight WMS warrants for the subject. Vandalism and destruction, so there are warrants. WMS.

0: 983-84.
1: I'll be on a 4, Lindfelder Ravine.
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0: 17 from Tufts, back in the patrol area.
1: 4. It's a minor crash. Just resulted in one party getting a flat. But he's got the spare on there now. Might not be standing by with lights, but they're going to be right on Ravine. Just finishing the tire change. They exchanged prior to my arrival.
2: A3-5213.
3: Sunset, Route 2 East, Baker Ave, Concord.
2: Sir, can you assist the tire change at 2 West at the 116?
3: Sir, I spoke to him. His flat tire, his spare tire is flat. He's making arrangements with ProTech. He's in the BDL. Not a hazard. Code 17, sir.
2: Received. He's called here 4 times. Thank you.
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0: 907 to H4. Sir, can you start DNG towing to Soldier Field Road eastbound at Western Ave for a DMV? Flat tire, they have a spare on board.
1: Very good.

station needs to cruise his advice on that last bullet we gave out. It's more a use caution to come in contact with. He was shot at up in Maine. It was over a dispute over firearms. It says here in the bullet that we got officially now, it says he has erratic behavior. He does have warrants in Mass on the WMS, so use caution. Says that at this time he's prohibited from possessing firearms, however they believe he's been in possession of them before. And they said he has a canine with him that's known to be hostile also. So everything in the bolo is use caution and it's for law enforcement safety only.

0: 570,
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0: Sir, nothing showing the Ponson Bridge outbound.
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1: To 95 area patrols, one call in an erratic 95 north passing exit 81 in Newbury, described as three black BMWs traveling at excessive speeds with hazards on, weaving in and out of traffic. One call.
0: Fourth 95 exit, 95 south at 88.

0: Hey, the cruise is an officer of safety bolo coming out of Boston PD. Party, a veteran, Q5, suicide by cop threats. Does have an LPC and a firearm registered to him. Listed out of 320 Maverick Street, East Boston. Owner-operator, 2019 Honda Civic Sedan White. One Bravo X-ray, November 36. One BX, N36. Sierra 868-98763.
1: A5C.

0: today, too.
1: Thank you, John.
0: I'll be on the floor with the recording party.
1: Appreciate it, thank you.

0: teenage Star Cruisers, another off the safety bottle. This one came from the brick. The owner operator, Mass Ridge, 1 Bravo X-ray November 36, 1 BXN 36. Address out of 320 Maverick Street, East Boston. In the counseling session, he made Q5 by cop statements. Again, at this time, he's not wanted, just an officer safety. If anybody comes across that vehicle, 1 Bravo X-ray November 36. He said he is experiencing some mental health problems at this time. They request you notify the best team if it's in the city. 1 BXN 36, officer safety. Station is 1830.
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1: 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I'm going to stand by. They got another battery. 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
1: 8-5.
0: Sir, would you please turn me to Disco's and be Route 16 westbound prior to the exit to go to Cronin Rink?

0: چیز جانتے ہیں.
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1: Sir, could you update to this goes? It's actually Route 16 eastbound, and I'm on the off ramp.
0: Great.

213-83. Yes, sir. I called around trying to get this motorist a tow. Either they answer or they're too busy, and his only choice is wait 2 hours for protest. I told him to call Protect back to confirm. That's it. I'm code 4-2.

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Just one call.

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1: Scotland Road, Newburyport.
0: Yes, two calls, sir, on that erratic 95 North approaching Story Ave. It's going to be a dark colored pickup truck almost crashing into the median. Two calls on that.
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0: station, they sell Lakeshore Cruising Station, is Boulder Water Brain Tree Stop and Hold, PC for rest for domestic. 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It's going to be owner operator. Wanted for domestic AMV strangulation. It happened at the Sinesta Simply Suites on Wood Road in Braintree. No time given when this occurred. But stop and hold, contact Braintree PD, station agent 1915.
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Six cruises, anybody near UMass, Freeport Street, that area. Boston and UMass have had contact with a black motorcycle, probably all in black, driving erratic. Last seen headed UMass out towards Freeport Street.

0: 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I'll be 17 from Boston Medical Center and route to the A5 patrol area.
1: Gracie, is the sheriff on scene?

1383. Stewards, please, route 2 eastbound, just prior to Newtown Road in Littleton, exit 115, Honda Accord.

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1: 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If you can check the air.

0: 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They have them. I'll be 17.
1: Pursuit.